0: Medic 16.
1: Hi, we're bringing a patient to you. 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But there's something lodged in it. Like, we'll be there in a few, about a minute.
0: 16 copy, we'll be waiting.

0: Central to all stations. This is a test of the tone alert system. Testing 1, 2, 3, 4, 5. 5, 4, 3, 2, 1. End of test.
1: You can show us clear. We've got the patients aren't going to like that right now.

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0: Just so you're aware, Blair Ponce is plump. 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
1: 10-4.

0: paramedic gets through translating, just give me a shout and I'll come back and pick him up.
1: 10-4 is a BAC machine 10-8.
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0: That's copy.
2: Single pond. Probably thinks her neighbor nurse is neglecting him and needs a checkup. The male has been off his bed for about 3 days and has been drinking. Wants mom to check on him.
3: 10-4, he's coming at 6.
2: 10-4, the caller does want contact afterwards. The male is going to be John Walker, 61 to 65 year old, black male. Last contact was today.
3: 10-4.

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0: 704 traffic. West Sergeant Highway 183, 79, Victor Mary George, 79, Victor Mary George, Wildfire.
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1: 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He went to 94 else to park and walk up there to go.
0: Yeah, he's got to move up this stuff where they can get it.

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0: Just so you're aware, Lester's is en route to tow this car here at the ramp that was involved in the accident.
1: Copy.

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0: Ten four, do you need that phone number for the caller?
1: Negative, I'll remake contact.
0: 10-4-98.

0: Man, this is Ranger 1. 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
1: They were coming to tow a vehicle for PD.

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0: tonight.
1: 45 dispatch.
0: Okay, 451. Go ahead, 45.
1: Dispatch, I'm out with Mr. Davis with the Department of Education. He's having to get a emergency call in to Entergy. I guess there was a power surge before he can reset his panels in there. Just information.
0: 10-4.

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0: I've got a citizen down at the, almost the north end of the beach asking if there's a paramedic with an inhaler. His girlfriend is having trouble breathing.
1: 101, stand by, I'm with him now. Please advise they do not have...
0: Copy, thanks.
1: Treatment for her.

0: man, what's the location of this breathing problem?
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0: Do you know where at the beach?
1: Command direct.

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1: Go ahead, fire 10.
0: Got someone on the east side of the beach that's having breathing problems. Break, command, do you have a better location?
2: Can you give a clear location?
3: It's going to be over there by the red and the purple canopy.
2: And purple canopy. Command. Perfect, thank you so much.
4: Adam 10 to the Pafford Medic. I'm over here near the dock. I'm going to try to get up here to the bank and get you your medical supplies right here north of the swimming hole.
3: Copy, thank you.
5: 32 to 10, they just advise if you need help with transport.
2: Do we have an age on that individual?
3: It's going to be a younger, probably 22-year-old female wearing a blue bathing suit.

0: man. This is Ranger One. Can you repeat that location?
1: Near the red and purple canopy, Pafford Medical is out near the dock of those canopies getting a breathing treatment. It is a 22-year-old female wearing a blue bathing suit.

0: Man, this is Ranger 1. 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
1: 10-4.
0: Hold up right there. Ranger 1, stop right there and back up.

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1: Thanks, Shane Gobby.

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1: 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We've arrived here at the medical tent. 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
1: Give me Norwood, Mobile Home Park, lot 578B, B as in boy, 578 boy. Very Spanish speaking. His son stated that he was about to leave. Give me 14-year-old male, Osman Lopez, Guerrera, Jose. Give me a tall male with black hair, date of birth 2013-04-18. Somebody wearing a red shirt, gray pants, white shoes. Be carrying a backpack. He went to another house in the area. Caller advised it was close by. Just doesn't know where. He does have a cell phone on him.
2: And for Robbie 96, we actually took this report last night. We're familiar with where that juvenile's at.
1: 10-4.

0: to come in. 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
1: Thank you. 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
2: Yeah, they're in the parking lot there, behind the convention center. I'm sorry, LRCVB. It should be locked.
3: It's locked. We're over here. It's locked.
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6: 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I can see them. They're running eastbound down Markham.
0: Yeah, we got kids and families running, parents with their children. The juveniles are running further west into the park. The gate is not locked. It's still open.
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1: Most everybody now are right here congregating at Cumberland, LaHarf, and Markham of President Clinton between Diablo and Chamber of Commerce now.
3: Me and Trotter are the only officers down here. We're going to need some more people coming down here.
5: Okay, we got multiple zones. If you're in a nearby zone, congregate to that area. Move to that area if you're rotating in that zone.
8: You got mirror units looping around. We just finished checking backside of LaHarf. We're looping there. We're heading that way.
9: Hey, I remember where everybody was running at. This is Martin. Everybody's just telling me that they don't know what was going on. They were just running because they saw somebody else running.
5: Do we have a description on the person we might be looking for?
9: No. What was going on? They said that they were just running because they saw other people running.
2: Okay, I thought I heard someone kept and say someone had a gun. So is that good information or not?

0: for the unit that keyed up advising somebody had a switch, can you key up and advise whether or not that's good information or bad information?
1: Yes, I overheard it just now saying that someone had a switch.
2: Can we get a side-by-side over here by the arbor entrance and to pick up a juvenile who's looking for their mom so they can go be taken to the kiosk?
3: To the unit at Markham and Main. Stop that eastbound traffic at Main Street. Pull out and stop the eastbound traffic at Main.
0: Therefore.
4: Sam 10 to Tallet.
0: Yeah, Major.
4: Okay, I'm still trying to verify on that gate being shut and locked or not.
0: The gate is shut now, but it's shut, but people can still walk through it.
4: That's fine. I just want to make sure there's not any vehicles exiting onto La Hart from it.
0: 10-4, no vehicles can come through.
4: That gate is supposed to remain shut until the event is over.
2: There's actually like 3 patrol cars parked in front of that entrance right now.

0: trying to get a hold of him. On Troy.
1: Troy, go ahead. Troy, do you still need an officer?
2: 10-4, we have one in custody.

0: 201, we need somebody here at the pavilion for 208.
1: In addition to 204.
0: That is a separate call. We have another one in custody at the pavilion with 208.
1: For myself and 202 are being route. We have marked units. I'm trying to reach 209 if you have anybody with him. I want 209 to go back west.
2: 101 Hood Command. 209 and myself are back and route to the pavilion now.
0: Command direct 101.

0: 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We'll be 98 from here. We'll be en route to that residence in Knollwood.
1: Got this under control now. At that point, in the boat field.

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0: Our engine 2 is requesting assistance with the lane. They're starting to get a lot of upset people with them, with people in that other lane.
1: Ten 4, that was engine 2, confirming.
0: Correct, engine 2 is at the end of the dam and they have a lot of people starting to get upset with people in the lane that's supposed to be closed off for access only.
1: Ten 4.
2: Command, I'll be en route down there momentarily.
1: 10-4-205.

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1: Copy engine 1.

0: right, Tiffa, we're going to take the sidewalk. See any officer on the sidewalk? Watch out. We're coming to the sidewalk.
1: Copy. I almost slipped back here. I'm behind, coming up on the pavilion. We got people all over the place running.
2: Hey, behind Diablo's in the tree area, you got a bunch. They just set off. They're running eastbound through the tree area, through the park.
0: Is that gate locked already? We got to get to that gate. That's the only way we get back there.
1: They're just pumping and running. I don't know how we're going to be able to... I mean, they're pumping out a few and then running off. It's going to be hard to find out who's doing it.
0: Yes, yeah, but we'll just make a zimple out of one or two of them. That's all you gotta do. If y'all see somebody in the area, make a zimple out of one or two of them. Snatch them up and we'll do a little paperwork.
3: Got one detained so far.
4: That gate's not locked, KT. 10-4.
1: If you're a zone officer or a bike officer, make sure you are incredibly visible. Do not be sitting in a car. Bubble officers, get out of your cars. Be incredibly vigilant. The only way we're going to deter this.
3: If y'all see lighters or anything in juvenile's hands, just go ahead and put them out.
0: Mayor City, be advised, the gates are locked. Just a city worker here. We're going to be able to squeeze through, but they're locked.
1: Hey, we got them that stolen these, so it's sitting all over here. Be careful, motors, when y'all riding through. They're not setting them standing, they're throwing them into the crowd.
0: That's it, folks. If you see anybody, Sarge, just call them out. We're going to ride everybody down.
1: AT, right there.
3: If y'all could just have somebody that's on one of the gators or whatever, say right there in the middle, that's where they're throwing them from, and run them in different directions.
1: KT, they're in between y'all and the river, right where you're at.

0: he's trying to give me a description of what he has on. She said he has on all black with a black backpack, and he's over here by this City Kids.
1: Hey, Motors, y'all got these kids right here walking behind y'all, all these backpacks, headed outside of River Market.
0: Sergeant Tober, she said that you rode past them a couple of times.
2: I got some officers walking out another kid. He had tags with firework paperwork, putting him out. So we got two of them right now. Let's just keep being proactive in this area.
3: What was he wearing?
2: The kid that they're walking out now, he wasn't seen doing anything, but he had evidence of fireworks. He's a white kid, black t-shirt, riding a lime scooter. We're getting him placed out.

0: gave us a lot of lip about seats from cabin, and he don't know our laws down here.
1: I got a mail right here at this gate, the perimeter gate, besides the Spot City Lemonade fan with a backpack on, white male, black durag, crowd gathering around him.
2: The Mary 30, I copy. I'm walking towards that tent. What do you got exactly?
1: Just a young male, backpack on, durag. He had a crowd gathering around him, but they dispersed.

0: 6, come in. Can you send me another patrol unit?
1: Ten four.
0: Do you want to come in? What's his location? One oh six command, I'm running by the playground. I got a two vehicle accident.
2: It looks and now I'm seeing multiple backpacks all around you. Hang on, I'll find her.

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This is where they keep popping them off.

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1: Go ahead.
0: Can you take 202 since you're logged in and head down to the accident to do the report?
1: Yeah, I have to walk back. I headed down one, but I'll come get it.
0: 10-4.
2: Lieutenant Levy, are they out of yellow wristbands for backpacks?

0: had background. You said go to our secondary post?
1: Yes, 10-4, if you have a secondary assignment, please move your to that post at this time.
2: So I'm coming to Main Street Bridge for my changes.
3: Marion 30 to command, did you advise anybody to move their secondary position to 10-4?
4: 10-4.
3: Make sure if you're one of the units that's being replaced, let your other unit on the bubble get there before you leave your bubble assignment.

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1: So 7 Central, units are back out at lot 279 on Briner. 10-4.
2: Stand by out here.
3: That's negative.
2: 10-4. I got one stalled out in the middle of 2nd Street. That's going to be a problem.
4: Hey, do they need a jump tank? I got a jump box.
2: They need tow trucks.

0: 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The traffic units are all set up on DeSoto and Ponce. Just let them know when they need to set up and block the road.
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0: Lion to command post.
1: Go ahead, Lion.
0: I'm transporting one over to the command post. My mileage is 114954 and I'm actually 97.
1: Transport.

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1: All right, hold all positions till we have the all clear.
2: Copy that.
0: Right.
3: You have

0: 1 to Chambers. They're done. They're loading the buses up down. We've got some cars starting to come out that way. 201 direct. To Chambers. Also, line is, if you can get someone to run the machine for that you've already got down there, please.
1: 10-4, contact.
2: Ground County.
1: Contact.
2: Right from 204.

0: Adam 32 to command. Do you want us to go ahead and block the intersection to DeSoto on Ponce de Leon?
1: Shut down Ponce and DeSoto because we've got cars coming out.

they have been alerted of, you can start them to run on that. And I would advise them to get on Maxwell to communicate with you.

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0: How many in this engine four?
1: Go ahead, engine four.
0: We're not finding anything here. Everything seems to be okay.
1: 10-4.

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1: Engine 4, that's... Yes, copy.

0: Adam 10 to command. Do y'all have a ACIC terminal up in there? For Atlas.
1: Affirmative.
0: 1051 by number, Adam 3.

0: have an ACIC terminal.
1: 10-4, I have a 1051 by number.
0: Go ahead.
1: B Missouri, Victor 211-289-010. Victor 211-289-010, out of Missouri.
2: One eight eight. 10-4, 2154.

0: It's clear.
1: Yeah. We can't leave that.

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1: Go ahead.
0: What's your 20?
1: I am headed towards the pavilion.
0: Simple.

0: but one they're secured to release it.
1: Copy. All units, the chief boss is giving the order. We have all clear.
2: Ranger 1, copy, all clear.
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4: Command direct. 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
0: Two, vote one. You can go ahead and switch back to LHFD.

0: 42 returns on a 2010 gray Honda Odyssey expiration January 27 out of Brownsville. Confirmed insurance, this is 52.
1: 46 Central, you got Boy King David 38 Victor, Boy King David 38 B.
0: Boy King David 38 Victor returns on a 2010 gray Honda expiration January of 27 out of Bryant to Luke or Stephanie Smith off of Arcadia Circle. Insurance confirmed. 62.
1: 10-4, thank you.

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1: Confirming
0: 935-153-541. That's 934-3451. Repeating 934-153451 out of Arkansas.
1: 10-4.

0: Brian engine 3, just information. Trapman in this vehicle at this moment.
1: 3 copy, no entrapment.

0: He's on scene. Be out checking for injuries.
1: Copy engine 3. I got you on scene. Unit was last traffic. I walked over you.
0: Be out checking for injuries.
1: Copy, sir.

0: 101 to the officers at Ponce and DeSoto.
1: Go ahead.
0: Are you getting a steady stream of traffic coming from this way?
1: Yes, ma'am. It's still pretty steady.

0: Ranger 3, go ahead.
1: You have city or county responding to this accident on Severn Landing? Copy. Do you know an ETA?
2: And once we get you out of the heart, just join up with us out and keep giving a push. We're going to push as far as we can.
0: That ETA is going to be about 14 minutes.
1: Can you see if a Bryant unit can respond until they can get here?
0: Copy, sir. I'll see you when you're down there.

0: And are you still 10-4 down there in Magellan?
1: I'm 10-4.
0: Beautiful. We've got several more out here coming that way.
2: Is your area cleared yet?

0: battle the other side of the dam?
1: Yes, ma'am.
0: 10-4. Pittman, is your area clear? Yes.
1: The handicapped parking lot is clear. I just have a bunch of cars coming from the beach area.
0: Okay, and you're not stopping them at all, right? They should be able to go at this point, correct?
1: I'm still stopping cars coming into the beach area.
0: Yes, sir, but we're not having to stop anybody going out of the beach area, correct?
1: Not until the buses come back through.

0: Oh my god. Two way 10-9, you didn't come through.
1: I'll be 10-7. You have a good night.
0: 10-4 you as well.
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0: 10-4-9-7.

0: Run on
1: Second and Broadway. Second and Broadway. What you look like?
2: Second and Broadway was pretty clear.
1: Third Broadway.
3: Third Broadway is pretty clear. A lot can work out.
0: Fourth and Broadway is clear.
1: All right, very 50. Let's see, Market and Broadway, that also, Second and Broadway, that also say that. Anybody else? Let's go to River Market.
4: All right, I got, here's what we got right now. We got a crowd at Market and West, and then they broke off and getting going up to Second Street. I'm going to need some news that Second is cops to help push that crowd back, too.

0: 10 4. That's what Pittman's need to know, because he's stomping on the ones that's trying to come back towards the beach before they get up here in the way of the buses.
1: I got you. I apologize. Yes, hold off, please. We're almost got that one cleared. Now we already requested a unit over here at La Harp and Marco. I need one over here still. Still waiting.
2: And a supervisor with a few supporters.
3: Command Sergeant Tobler, can you respond to that use of force at Mark and Lahar with one of the bicycle units?
4: Copy that.

0: Mark was not waiting run on his own. Y'all need me to come with.
1: Copy, sir. Showing you back available.

0: for now, why don't y'all make your way to Markham and Scott, or 2nd and Scott.
1: All right, Lieutenant Follett, we got Markham all the way up to Main Street. We got that taken care of now. I do not know what it looks like on 2nd Street.
2: Hey, at Main and 2nd, that guy going over here, I'm going to need some officers over here as well.

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1: Go ahead.
0: Has the beach parking lot cleared out enough that we can open DeSoto back up?
1: Yes, go ahead and open DeSoto up right now because we've got all beaches blocking all ways for about 5 minutes anyway.
0: One to units at DeSoto and Ponce. You can go ahead and open that back up.
2: 10-4.

0: And float it up and head back to the beach. So it'll be about 10 or 15 minutes before they will be down to you at Ponds and DeSoto. So when you start seeing them coming, shut it back down and let the people through.
1: 10-4. We got DeSoto back open.

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1: At least half of the barricades are already against the guardrail.
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1: Yeah.
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0: 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We've got a line down to the water.
1: I'll do it.
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3: Andrew, one cap, sir. The photo's emptying out now.
0: You have a line of cars backed up yet?
3: Yeah, but the line is a lot longer on DeSoto than it is on.
0: That's okay. Don't let the line on Ponce back up. Shut it back down and get those cars out of here, because we've got a lot of people we got to get out.

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0: I'm going to be 98 from Meadows Edge area. I just received a text public service about a suspicious vehicle at the city park, probably 96 that direction. If anybody calls, we advise it. I believe I've spoken to everybody. They're getting it shut down.
1: In which park?
0: Alexander City Park.
1: Okay. The engine one, turn you on scene.
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0: We're clear if you want to go ahead and move those barricades to the side of the road and we can open the down portion up there. All those pedestrians have loaded on the bus on that end and gone.

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2: Beach. I'm just putting them in the golf cart parking there, Magellan. I don't know how many more we've got coming.
3: 10-4. I don't think they can get into the beach area yet because of the buses here, but they look like they're just about to get everybody loaded up from what I can tell.
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0: 698. Just information, I have gunshots nearby me by Pleasant Valley Drive. I'm going to go check it out. It should be towards the end of it. It might be in Alexander. I don't know.
1: 306, my apologies. Can you turn on, please?
0: I had approximately 12 gunshots nearby on that last call down Pleasant Valley Drive. I'm going to go check out. But I do not know if they're in Shannon Hills or Alexander, but I'm going to head down to Pleasant Valley to check it out.
1: Careful.

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0: in the area of 108 Fitzgerald Drive, that's 108 Fitzgerald Drive, Color Vibes. He's the only occupied house in the area. This is a new construction location. He said that he's got two male subjects, possibly juveniles, wandering around inside the new builds that are not contained. He only could tell me that they're carrying flashlights. He has no description.
1: 10-4-9-6.
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1: 10-4, we'll be 96.
0: 10-4, it's going to be at 15704 Valley Drive. Caller stated that there was a fireworks going off all around him. Wants them to stop since he got shut down last year.
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0: Parker was holding the intersection at Main and Markham in Sanders Place. Am I free to leave as well?
1: I'm sorry, sir. I didn't get on the A. Thank you.
0: Sure, thank you.

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0: I'm checking your status, ma'am. I'm told tied up.
1: 10-4. Go ahead.
0: I'm checking your status, ma'am. I'm told tied up.
1: 10-4.
0: Do you have somebody with you?
1: Negative.
0: What's your 20?
1: Sergeant Scott.

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1: Yeah, go ahead.
0: Hey, your beer case still down at Baylor Martin, the middle.
1: 10-4.
0: That's if I look at
2: them.
0: How many you have, Tahit?
1: It's 3 down there.
0: Oh.
3: And for, we're talking to several people, Meadows Edge Valley. Do you have a call holding? 10-4. You advise you do have a call holding? Negative, just wondering. 10-4.

0: Hey, the same time, I'm just gonna just drop this Meridian in this spot, and if y'all just park that wherever, and then next week just reposition it so we get everything fit in.
1: Yeah, man, get out of here. We'll take care of that money. Enjoy your trip.
0: But I gotta come get those saw horses real quick, but I'm just trying to get this thing dropped.
1: We'll throw them on the back of the farm truck. What is it?

We got them at Maitland Martin. We got the ones at on La Harp and State. And then, stand by, I'm trying to think of what other ones are.

The other are on Scott, right there where the bridge is. But if we need to leave those there for now, we can set them off to the side. I'm sorry, we can leave them there, and then whenever they get 98, they can set them off the side. We'll get them next week. But for now, it's just the ones on Maylin Martin, La Harpin State, and then the ones there at the base of the bridge. All right, appreciate it.

0: 207 Fireworks. Go ahead. It's going to be at 15, correction. It's going to be at David Ronchette Drive in Connie Street. Fireworks going off around this address.
1: Oh, yeah.
0: Okay. 10496.

0: 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Let's have another firework call out on Highway 111.
1: Ten four, go ahead with it.
0: It's going to be at 13600 Highway 111. Fireworks going off around her house. I advise you cancel it.
1: 10-4, well, it's going to be around the same area.
0: Ten four.

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Go ahead. 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I'm going to be UTL on the ones near Connie and David Ranchhead. The ones by 111, we're actually going to be off of 3rd Street. I believe we have them located and shut it down.

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0: 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Background 1.
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2: 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Caller advised they're having suicidal thoughts due to anxiety spikes. Took management off.

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207, traffic hazard. Go ahead. Gonna be Highway 11 in South Alexander. A tree has fallen across the road and is blocking the traffic at Highway 111 and South Alexander, right before Azalea. It's gonna be debris in the road. 10-4, 9-6. 10-4.

0: 2 of 7, Central 1. Be out here. It's going to be 3 across the road with you. We're going to hold it in our department with the current issue that has changed, so we'll be bringing out here.
1: I'm going to be in the next section. I'm going to be in the next section.

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1: Ma'am, we don't have any contact info for your road department.
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1: Stand by, just a second. I'm gonna see if I can't make contact with somebody from the department.

Alexander Fire, Box 37215299, Highway 11, for an assist PD on a traffic hazard. 12299, Highway 11, for an assist PD on a traffic hazard. 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

207. This is one. Go ahead. It's going to be at Dollar General, 15616, Alexander Road. It's going to be a burglary alarm, front door. 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
0: 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Can you advise on 224 is the last three?
1: Negative. It's going to be Arkansas 394-221.
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0: 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She's not injured, just needs some help up.

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1: 174.
0: Chapter South, I-30 westbound to 121. That was Oklahoma 28. David Tom 509.
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1: 172.
0: Traffic 40, eastbound 157, Main 28, 562, 4166, 10-6 on inspection.
1: 10-4, 10-1.

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1: 174.
0: Traffic stop, 30 westbound to 123. That was Ohio 28, Tom Union, 7423.
1: 10-4, 10-0-2.

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1: Copy, truck 3 acknowledge, and a route to now moving to Davis Burgers. PD is on scene. Two vehicle accident involving a Lexus and a Ford F-150. The patient in the Lexus is saying he is having full body pain but cannot pinpoint anywhere that is injured. Would like to be checked out.

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0: 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Just be advised, the caller says they're now not wanting an officer to respond. No weapons involved. Caller's hysterical.
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0: Central 312. They are now still requesting an officer at 13920 Carrington Cove. The nephew did leave the house, but they do want to at least get it on record.
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1: Southbound here at 44, deal with Arkansas. Paul Tom, 191-819.
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Do I have that 51 returning race? Return out of South Dakota, date of birth 1987-01-01. Male. His status is showing active slash eligible, issue 21-12-20. Class is showing car slash truck, expires 2057-01-01. He's showing to have E. Edwards, no manual transmission, commercial only. His commercial class is showing any combination of commercial. Status is showing active slash eligible. Stand by one moment.

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0: Traffic is going to be 40 East, 158 mile marker on 40 East, Tennessee 28133, 629 time, 10-6 on an inspection.
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0: 51 out of Louisiana. My number should come back to him, Mr. Wilson. That number is 010-562311.
1: 10-4, standby.

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1: 172. You can go ahead with traffic whenever ready.
0: I was going to advise, I did not get a return. I copied that 28 out of Louisiana.
2: I'm not late.
0: I mean, the 51 is 0105. I did not get a return. I need a name and date of birth to run that.
1: It's a black male. Last name is Wilson. First name is Herbert. A for Antonio. The date of birth on here, stand by for just a second.
0: 10-4.
1: It's going to be 04-12-1991, and again, that DL number is 01-05-62-311.
0: 10-4, stand by.
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0: Angeline, Hawkview, acknowledge code blue, Callahan and Ivory. Caller was driving in four bus. Advising that 55-year-old male is stiff on the bus.
1: Be advised that does return to your subject, Herbert Antoine Wilson out of Gretna, Louisiana. Showing to be medically certified, showing a valid, the expiration date of February the 12th of 2028. 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
1: Go ahead for Bryant Engine 1.
0: That's the time for 284. You got any info?
1: Yes, sir. It'll be a 55-year-old male, signs of lividity, body seems to be in rigor, jaws locked.
0: Copy that. Jaw call for the corner. Have y'all called for the corner yet?
1: You're not coming through real clear. If you're asking if we called the corner, yes.
0: Copy. Y'all even still need us?
1: Yeah, just come run a strip for the corner.

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Shelby, I was state police off of Hazel Street exit on a traffic stop. They're needing assistance.

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1: Four. We're just waiting on the corner.

0: hands are, if I come up from behind Chick-fil-A, can you have one of your guys?
1: Yes, sir, you can get here from there.

0: 172.
1: That's right. It's going to be 40. I'm westbound, about the 155, Michigan 28, David 559314, 10-6 on inspection.
0: 10-4, 1202.

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0: Central, show me out at 234 Hunter's Run. 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
2: Battalion Truck 3, vehicle unlock at Walmart. 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
3: Right, Truck 3, copy. We're going to be in or out.
2: Truck 3, I copy you, acknowledge. What was your other traffic?
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2: Copy, you acknowledge, in route to Walmart. It'll be a child that's been locked in the vehicle. Customer doesn't speak very good English. We're trying to get a better location of the vehicle for you.

0: checks are going to be 2-year-olds that's locked in the vehicle. They're going to be on the grocery side, a gray Honda with red lines. PD's right with you.
1: Did you say PD is on scene?
0: Negative. PD is en route with you.
1: Copy that.

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1: Copy on scene. 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

0: control the front truck 3. 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
1: 10-4, I do have an ambulance brought to you.
0: Copy that. You can advise them we're in the entrance to the grocery side of Walmart.
1: Copy, we'll update.

1 Unit, stand by for information. Little Rock Central District 1 Units, be advised, 30 eastbound at the 81 mile marker, 30 eastbound at 81 mile marker. Incident involving two CMVs closing the right shoulder. Her high driving ways, we are unable to see it on camera view. I-30 eastbound at the 81 mile marker, there is no request at this time. Little Rock Central clear, nothing further at 1221.

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1: 174.
0: Traffic stop, I-30 westbound, just after the 123, out with Ohio 28, Tom David, 4188.
1: 10-4, 12-30.

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0: Go ahead.
1: I have a female caller that just called in for a nuisance at the area of Lindsay Drive and Dahlia Cove. She said there is loud noise in the area, did not give a specific address, but wants an officer to come explain that their noise is disturbing the peace. The caller did not stay on the line for us to gather further. 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

0: 208 Central.
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0: From what the caller said, was the noise coming from Dahlia Cove?
1: 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She just said Dahlia and Lindsay Drive.
0: 10-4, thank you.
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0: 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I've found a possible name for the caller. It's going to be Amber Dayberry.
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1: Seven. Two oh eight. It's going to be 276.
0: And four. Thank you. 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
0: 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The 19-meter ping, negative answer on callback, no signs of distress.
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0: Central to 312. There, we got a call back from the caller. They advised it was an accidental dial and everything's 1050.
1: Ten four ninety eight.
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2: 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It'll be Landmark Lifestyles in the memory care unit. 85-year-old female has fallen.

0: Bend Boulevard in 67 with a white Chevy Silverado, Arkansas, Union Sam Adam, Ocean Lincoln, Robert Young. That's USAOLRY.
1: M52 expires September 26th, white Chevy Silverado to a Michael Visso and Gwendolyn Esseri out of Benton. Insurance confirmed.

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1: Any accidents on camera on 30 westbound at around the 123, 124?
0: Stand by, let me ask one of our camera operators.

0: thank you.
1: Little Rock Central, Unit 178. So they just advised me that ASP actually has a call in. It doesn't seem like there's an accident there. What it seems like is there's a Toyota Highlander on the left shoulder who needs to get to the right shoulder to change his tire. So it seems like they're doing a motor assistance. Nothing about an accident, though.
0: Ten four, thank you.
1: 10-4, you're welcome. 1501.

Little Rock Central, all D1 units, please stand by for information only on a CMV-related incident. We have a CMV-related incident in Pulaski County on I-40 westbound at the 159-mile marker. Yeah. The right shoulder is closed due to the CMV incident. We are not being requested at this time. Little Rock Central, clear at 1519.

0: Little Rock Central, all D1 units. Please be advised that CMV-related incident at 40 westbound at the 159-mile marker. We are being requested by Troop A.
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0: Three unit 178.
1: 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They said that the sergeant is the one on scene at the CMV incident, and she will pass the phone number along to give you a call.
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0: That's going to be out of Ohio, 56, Lincoln, 1, Union, 0. 56, Lincoln, 1, Union, 0.

0: Hold Rock Central to Unit 185. I'm unable to get a return on that Ohio tag.
1: 10-4, try Missouri. I'm being traffic with that truck, B5, 30 northbound at the 37.
0: 10-4, 1547.

I did get a return out of Missouri, and it's coming back to a 1998 Temp T trailer. 1052. $15.49.

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0: 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At Knollwood Mobile Home Park, lot 560. Your female who is unconscious. Caller is not on scene, but someone should be with the patient.
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2: 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Also, if you could, please note in the log that the damage to the exit sign was not done by this company. We were able to recover the dash cam footage from the truck. They did not make contact with the sign. It was already down.
1: 10-4 will do. 16-18.

0: 178, low right.
1: 178.
0: Traffic 30 westbound, just past 65th Street. I'm going to be out with Illinois 977-874, Sam Tom.
1: Hi, 10-4, 1635.

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1: 185.
0: 530 northbound to 42. Arkansas Paul time 120832 PT 120832 Arkansas
1: 10-4 1643.

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0: 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That court date is going to be August 25th at 1330. 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

0: for 1705.
1: I-530 southbound, just south of the 44, Arkansas Fall Time, 191-146 PT, 191-146 Arkansas.
0: 10-4-7-10-5.

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Little Rock Central, all D1 units, please stand by for information on a CMV-related incident. We have a CMV-related incident in Pulaski County on I-30 eastbound at the 128-mile marker. It is a two-vehicle incident involving a CMV. Right shoulder is currently closed. We are not being requested at this time.

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1: 178.
0: Traffic 30 westbound at the 122. I'm going to be out with Missouri 97 Lincoln for Nora Henry.
1: 10-4, 1731.

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1: Adam 86, go ahead.
0: LRPD 1037. They just got on Highway 167 South in that area.
1: You advise Highway 167 and where?
0: 10-4, they were 530 of 167. I'm southbound past the 7 now. If you got any units on 167, I can set a spike strip or something.
1: 10-4, I will see if we have anyone close by.

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0: 30 westbound at the 123. I'm going to be out with Ontario, Victor 7036, Adam.
1: 10-4, 1838.

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1: 25.
0: Highway 81, Mount Arkansas Fall, time 18493, PT 18493, Arkansas. 10-6 out of the way.
1: 10-4, 1843.

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0: Be Arkansas, 916-047-732. 916-047-732, Arkansas.
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2: Sirius Box 18-2, 26401 South Fairview Road for a seizure. 26401 South Fairview Road for a seizure. Talker 2. First page.

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0: So that is returning back to a market subject. I'm seeing a valid Class A expiring in August of 2027. His medical cert is code non-accepted interstate certified. He has endorsements of tanks, no restrictions. He does have a possible 53 out of Jefferson County, extradition within 100 miles, in-state pickup only. That it does appear to be him. Would you like me to send the hit?
1: Hey, we're going to send it.
0: 10-4.

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0: 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So they advise that it is valid, but they leave it active at this time.
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